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6: The top stories this hour. A coronation's looking likely at the moment rather than a contest to appoint the next Prime Minister. Andy Burnham's the only candidate so far standing to replace Sir Keir Starmer. The new Makerfield MPs made it clear he wants to be the next Labour leader. People in Cleethorpes told us what they think of the outgoing PM.
7: Looking at the UK as a whole, it's like nothing important or nothing major has really changed.
8: He achieved as much as he can. I mean, he can't be blamed for cutting off the oil.
9: He's definitely not given small business a chance at all.
6: A heat dome covering Western Europe means the UK could smash temperature records for June this week. The Met Office has issued a red heat alert for just the second time ever, with potential highs of 40 degrees. Water, mobile phones and electricity could all be affected. Deputy Chief Forecaster Mark Sidaway says there'll be no respite.
10: We're also having sustained long-duration heatwave events, so that means it's really, really warm at night, makes them feel really uncomfortable as well. Also, the humidity will be very high, much higher than it was in the July 2022 heatwave, and that will make a real difference, making people feel even more uncomfortable.
6: There are calls to strip Sir Geoffrey Donaldson of his knighthood after he was convicted of 18 historical sex offences, including a count of rape. The former leader of the DUP has denied abusing two women when they were children. Three men have been charged with the murder of a teenager in Dorset. The 18-year-old was stabbed in Poole early on Friday. Eight people remain in a critical condition after Friday's train crash near Bedford. One driver died and more than 100 people were injured when two East Midlands railway services collided. And Norway secured a 3-2 victory over Senegal in their second group match at the World Cup. It's after France beat Iraq 3-0. Jordan against Algeria kicks off shortly. From Sky News, I'm Faye De Silva.

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0: Sixpence, None the Richer and Kiss Me on Bridge FM Radio Breakfast. So another very warm day across Bridge End County Borough. Temperatures expected to reach around 30 degrees Celsius today. It was hard to sleep last night, wasn't it? Wasn't just me, was it? Ha! Huh, I struggled. Right, we'll get an update on the roads next. Music from Harry Styles, and I've got some Bruno Mars as well here on Tuesday Breakfast. 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
3: Good morning, 38 to Cardiff Gate. The M4 moving well this Tuesday morning. No delays for the motorway. All approaches are coping well. The E4119 to Miskin, A4232 to Cardiff West, and the A470 all flowing to time. There's no delays for Bridge End for the Coychurch and Waterton roundabouts. Rotary International Way, that's moving on the A461. No delays for Tremaine's Road and the Coity Castle Lights. On the move for the Aberkin Fig roundabout, that's the latest. I'm Hannah Cox.
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0: Summer is definitely here when we're playing songs like that. Will Smith and Miami. Very warm today. Temperatures close to 30, maybe above 30 in some places across our area. 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

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Couple of dates for your diary then. This Saturday, St. John's House on Newcastle Hill in Bridge End. I've got open dates. The oldest dwelling in Bridge End. It's historic and it's fascinating as well. If you fancy going along, it's free entry. You can find out more by searching St. John's House, Bridge End on Facebook. Also, date for your diary, 11th and 12th of July sees the Bridge End Country Show return. Just off the A48, Merthyr Mawr, 11th and 12th of July. I'll update you more on that next week. And this Sunday sees the Keeper of the Colliery Fun Run, Colour Run and Family Fun Day at Maesteg Comprehensive School, organised by Maesteg Town Council. They've actually asked me to host the event, so really looking forward to this on Sunday. Maybe you fancy coming along, even if you're taking part, even if you're not taking part, if you are, brilliant, if you're not,

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11: 38 to Cardiff Gate. The M4 moving well this Tuesday morning. No delays for the motorway. All approaches are moving well. No problems for the A470 to Coryton. For the 4119 down to Miskin. The Coychurch and Waterton roundabouts are quiet so far for the County Borough, with no delays for the A473 or the A48. Cowbridge Road around Bridgend College on the move. So is Pen Coed at the College Campus roundabout. And it's moving well for my stake for Paul's Call. I'm Hannah Cox, and that's the latest.
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0: Sienna Spiro, a material lover. So have you put your name in the draw yet? Have you entered for your chance to win £750,000? We're doing it all again on Friday. You could be winning this, but you need to enter if you haven't done already. I'll tell you how, all the details after the news at 7.
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10: The top stories this hour. We're told senior Labour figures will likely be mulling over whether or not to challenge Andy Burnham for the party leadership following Sir Keir Starmer's resignation announcement. There are just over 2 weeks now until nominations open, with the newly elected MP so far the only known candidate. The Prime Minister's promised a smooth transition, which could happen within weeks. US President Donald Trump's given his take on the outgoing PM.
11: He's a very nice man. I mean, sort of a friend of mine. I mean, I wish him well, but he's got two problems: energy and immigration.
10: Some schools are shut as parts of Wales, the Midlands and southern and eastern England could see temperatures hit 40 degrees Celsius this week. Red extreme heat warnings kick in tomorrow for only the second time ever. A drug doctors say can delay the onset of type 1 diabetes has been approved for use on the NHS in England and Wales. Experts say it marks the start of a new age of treatment. And Lionel Messi has become the World Cup's all-time top scorer with 18 goals. Meanwhile, England come up against Ghana tonight.
12: Now for the news across South and West Wales. The new Plaid Cymru Welsh Government's due to publish its first spending plan since last month's Senate elections. The Finance Minister will set out how hundreds of millions of pounds will be allocated, with funding already earmarked for the NHS and childcare. Extreme heat's expected across Wales this week, sparking concerns over impacts on health, schools and transport. Parts of South Wales are under a red health alert from tomorrow morning until Thursday evening. Councillors in Bridge End have approved plans in principle for 120 new homes at the former Craiger Park Eye Boys Home site. Developers say it would include both private and affordable housing. Calls to improve access to St Mary's Church in Pembroke have been submitted. The plans include replacing steps with ramps and including a level platform, allowing easier access to the Grade 2 listed churchyard and building. And more than 1,000 children across Carmarthenshire have taken part in lessons learning about clean air. The events were organised by the council's pollution team.
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12: Any morning cloud will clear, leaving a dry, hot and humid day with plenty of sunshine and highs of 29 Celsius. That's the latest. I'm Caroline Verdon.
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0: So imagine starting this weekend by winning £750,000. Can you imagine the kind of weekend you'd have? I've got the details on how you can.

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5: 38 to Cardiff Gate, the M4 moving well. All approaches are moving with no delays for the 4119 to Miskin. A fairly quiet start for the roads this Tuesday morning. The A470, that's moving down to Corriton Interchange at Junction 32. And the Coychurch and Waterton roundabouts are moving well. Rotary International Way moving for the A461 with no delays for Tremaines Road and the Coity Castle Lights. Also moving for the Sound Bypass and Aberkinfig roundabout. I'm Hannah Cox.
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0: Watch that morning. A lot of people thinking they might drop with the heat we've got at the moment. A lot of people talking about it online as well. Some of the things that are trending, apparently, over the last 24 hours. A lot of people talking about leather car seats. Now they hurt when they're hot and you sit on them. Yes. I think we've all been there. A lot of people using the term, I'm melting like chocolate, on social media the last few days, apparently. And also people talking about offices becoming unbearable. Yeah, if you haven't got aircon, I feel your pain. Don't worry, I've only got a little fan here in the studio. And this has just blown my mind. I'm like, what? Another thing that's trending online, simple question. Ice cream etiquette. Do you bite an ice cream or lick it? This is dividing the nation. People are talking about whether you lick your ice cream or bite it. Who bites their ice cream? I'm not being funny, but that sounds quite painful. It sounds like it's going to hurt your teeth or give you brain freeze at the very least, doesn't it?
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10: 38 to Cardiff Gate. The M4 is still moving well this Tuesday morning. Approaches are getting busier though for the A470 down to Coryton at 32. It's also getting busier for the 4119 down to Miskin. The Coy Church and Waterton roundabouts are moving well for the County Borough. The usual delays for Rotary International Way moving on the A461 with no delays for Tremaines Road and the Coity Castle Lights. No major problems for the Sound Bypass or Aberkin Fig roundabout. I'm Hannah Cox.
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0: so nice. That is new from Lewis Capaldi. It's called Stay Love. So morning, lots of sunshine around today. I'm sure you've noticed already, it's going to be very warm actually today. Temperatures, late 20s, possibly even early 30s in some places. So stay hydrated, wear some sun cream if you're going out, and be very careful. Also, something else to be excited about, not just the weather. You could be starting this weekend, all right, winning £750,000 with us. How do you fancy this? You just need to enter. If you haven't done already, I've got the details just after 8. We want you to win on Make Me a Winner. 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
10: The top stories this hour. Andy Burnham's reportedly preparing to give a speech on the economy next week as Labour figures weigh up whether or not to challenge him for the party leadership. The newly elected MPs, the only known name so far going for the Prime Minister's job, Sir Keir Starmer announced yesterday he'll be stepping down, and Chair of the Labour Party, Anna Turley, says he should be proud of his legacy.
11: Stabilising the economy, giving the best workers' rights that we've had in a generation, you know, incredible things for young people in schools with breakfast clubs and so on. Nationalising British Steel.
10: Some schools are closed this morning due to rising temperatures, which are expected to reach 40 degrees in parts of England and Wales this week. A rare red weather warning comes into force tomorrow. What's been described as a new age of type 1 diabetes treatment has been approved for use on the NHS in England and Wales. It's given to anyone over the age of 8 before symptoms appear. And Lionel Messi has broken a World Cup record to become the tournament's all-time leading scorer with 18 goals. Meanwhile, England face Ghana tonight.
12: Now for the news across South and West Wales. The new Plaid Cymru Welsh Government's due to publish its first spending plan since last month's Senate elections. The Finance Minister will set out how hundreds of millions of pounds will be allocated, with funding already earmarked for the NHS and childcare. Extreme heat's expected across Wales this week, sparking concerns over impacts on health, schools and transport. Parts of South Wales are under a red health alert from tomorrow morning until Thursday evening. Councillors in Bridgend have approved plans in principle for 120 new homes at the former Craiga Park Eye Boys Home site. Developers say it would include both private and affordable housing. Calls to improve access to St Mary's Church in Pembroke have been submitted. The plans include replacing steps with ramps and including a level platform allowing easier access to the Grade 2 listed churchyard and building. And more than 1,000 children across Carmarthenshire have taken part in lessons learning about clean air. The events were organised by the council's pollution team.
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12: Any morning cloud will clear, leaving a dry, hot and humid day with plenty of sunshine and highs of 29 Celsius. That's the latest. I'm Caroline Verdon.
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0: So hope you managed to sleep all right last night. It was a bit warm, wasn't it? Bruno Mars on the way to wake you up next after this from KT.

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8: There are long delays approaching the M4 for the 4119 down to Miskin with congestion there back to Talbot Green for the A473. The A470 slow to Coryton interchange with delays back to the Nantgarw interchange, and the A4232 is slow to Cardiff West with congestion there back to Culverhouse Cross. The M4 is moving. It is getting busier now though for the County Borough for the Coychurch and Waterton roundabouts. It's busier for the Aberkin Fig roundabout and Sarn bypass. I'm Hannah Cox.
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0: Jennifer Lopez, Love Don't Cost a Thing, morning, hope you're well and not too warm. Hope you managed to sleep last night. It was difficult, wasn't it? It's going to be very warm as well today. Lots of sunshine, highs up to 26 degrees. One of the biggest questions being asked online is how long is it going to last? People making plans, you know. It looks nice tomorrow, lots of sunshine, very warm, same for Thursday. And then come Friday and Saturday, looks like it's going to cool down a little bit and there's a bit of rain on the forecast. Boo.
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0: really gets you going, doesn't it? There's Outkast and Hey Ya on Bridge FM Radio Breakfast. Morning roads seem to be moving well across Bridgend County Borough. We'll get a full update on the roads in a second. First, though, this is very important. Have you entered yet?
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0: So last Friday, we paid out another life-changing £750,000 to Dave and his wife, Debbie. 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
1: There's still long delays for the M4 on approaches. The A470 seeing long delays to Coryton Interchange at Junction 32. The 4119 to Miskin very slow with congestion there back to Talbot Green. And it's queuing for the A4232 between Culverhouse Cross and Cardiff West. The Coychurch and Waterton roundabouts are busier now for the County Borough. Cowbridge Road getting slower around Bridgend College and Pencoed at the College Campus roundabout. It's also busy for the Sound Bypass and Aberkinfig roundabout. I'm Hannah Cox.
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0: Ophelia. It's Taylor Swift and the Fate of Ophelia. Morning. So, as I'm sure you've already noticed, a very warm one in store for us today. Temperatures late 20s, early 30s in some places. Stay hydrated. If you're out in the sun, make sure you're wearing some sun cream today. We'll get the latest news and weather at 9 next.
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13: The top stories this hour. We're told some Labour MPs are mulling over whether to launch a leadership challenge as they look to block Andy Burnham being guaranteed the keys to Downing Street. Nominations to replace the Prime Minister open in just over 2 weeks, and the Makefield MP is the only known candidate so far. Paymaster General Nick Thomas Simmons tells us Sir Keir Starmer has served the country well.
14: Made decisions including investing in our National Health Service, increasing workers' rights and renters' rights, but also, as I've seen, putting Britain back on the international stage.
13: Some schools are shut as parts of Wales, the Midlands and southern and eastern England could see temperatures hit 40 degrees Celsius this week. Red extreme heat warnings kick in tomorrow. A drug doctors say can delay the onset of type 1 diabetes has been approved for use on the NHS in England and Wales. Experts say it marks the start of a new age of treatment. And Lionel Messi has become the World Cup's all-time top scorer with 18 goals. England face Ghana tonight.
15: Now for the news across South and West Wales. The new Plaid Cymru Welsh Government's due to publish its first spending plan since last month's Senate elections. The Finance Minister will set out how hundreds of millions of pounds will be allocated, with funding already earmarked for the NHS and childcare. Extreme heat's expected across Wales this week, sparking concerns over impacts on health, schools and transport. Parts of South Wales are under a red health alert from tomorrow morning until Thursday evening. Councillors in Bridge End have approved plans in principle for 120 new homes at the former Craigar Park Eye Boys Home site. Developers say it would include both private and affordable housing.
6: Calls to improve access to St Mary's Church in Pembroke have been submitted. The plans include replacing steps with ramps and including a level platform allowing easier access to the Grade 2 listed churchyard and building. And more than 1,000 children across Carmarthenshire have taken part in lessons learning about clean air. The events were organised by the council's pollution team.
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6: Any morning cloud will clear, leaving a dry, hot and humid day with plenty of sunshine and highs of 29 Celsius. That's the latest. I'm Caroline Verdon.

0: It's the wonderful Ella Langley and Choosing Texas on Bridge FM Radio Breakfast. Really good song. So morning, hope you well. Another nice day in store for us. As I'm sure you've noticed, I'm loving this nice weather. It's hard to sleep at night though, isn't it? They reckon the UK is likely to experience its hottest June day on record today. Temperatures in some parts of the UK, not round here, up to around 35 degrees Celsius. So it's going to be the warmest June day apparently on record in some parts of the UK. Not around here though. Full weather forecast online at our website. A lot of people asking, how long is it going to last? Another couple of days by the looks of it. Doesn't look like it's going to be here, this nice weather, by the weekend, sadly. Right, music from Coldplay and a bit of Dua Lipa and the Manic Street Preachers soon.
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0: something to get you in the mood for the top 10 at 10, which is on the way in just over half an hour. 10 songs, one mystery year. It's 10 classic songs. You just need to work out which year it is. And that was a classic, wasn't it? Manic Street Preachers and A Design for Life. That took me right back this morning. Right, see if you can work out the year from 10. Another classic on the way soon from Anastasia. I'll play you some Rihanna as well. And details on how you could be winning £750,000 soon.
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0: So good. There's Somber and Homewrecker on Bridge FM Radio Breakfast. There's nothing somber about this prize. How do you fancy winning $750,000?
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0: That is Bella Kay, and the song's called I Love It, I Love It, I Love It. And I do actually love it. It's a really good song. Sounds good in the sunshine, doesn't it? Talking of songs that are going to sound good in the sunshine, I've got 10 of them next. 10 songs, all from the same year. They were all released in the same year. It's up to you to guess which year that is as we do the top 10 at 10 for your Tuesday morning next.
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14: The top stories this hour. Some schools across England and Wales are closed as it could become the UK's hottest ever June day. An amber warning for extreme heat has come into effect ahead of a red one tomorrow, with temperatures expected to hit 40 degrees Celsius in parts. Meanwhile, the London Fire Brigade says it responded to hundreds of calls overnight due to flooding and a couple of fires caused by lightning strikes. Here's meteorologist Kirsty McCabe.
15: 26,000 lightning strikes in just the past 24 hours. Because the ground's so dry, there's such sudden down pours that cause quite a lot of puddles in the roads as well. It's because the air is so hot, there's more instability, and that can trigger some really heavy downpours.
14: We're told senior Labour MPs are likely weighing up whether or not to challenge Andy Burnham in a leadership contest. At least one of the candidates coming forward would prevent his automatic promotion to Downing Street. A sentencing hearing is underway for the ex-SNP chief executive Peter Murrell. He was found to have misused £400,000 of party money. And in the World Cup, England face Ghana tonight.
16: Now for the news across South and West Wales. The new Plaid Cymru Welsh Government's due to publish its first spending plan since last month's Senate elections. The Finance Minister will set out how hundreds of millions of pounds will be allocated, with funding already earmarked for the NHS and childcare. Extreme heat's expected across Wales this week, sparking concerns over impacts on health, schools and transport. Parts of South Wales are under a red health alert from tomorrow morning until Thursday evening. Councillors in Bridge End have approved plans in principle for 120 new homes at the former Craigar Park Eye Boys Home site. Developers say it would include both private and affordable housing. Calls to improve access to St Mary's Church in Pembroke have been submitted. The plans include replacing steps with ramps and including a level platform, allowing easier access to the Grade 2 listed churchyard and building. And more than 1,000 children across Carmarthenshire have taken part in lessons learning about clean air. The events were organised by the council's pollution team.
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16: Any morning cloud will clear, leaving a dry, hot and humid day with plenty of sunshine and highs of 29 Celsius. That's the latest. I'm Caroline Verder.
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0: So these songs are going to sound amazing in the sunshine this morning. Let's see if you can work out which year they're from, though. Music from the

0: Janet Jackson and Escapade on the top 10 at 10 this morning. What's the year? Roxette before it, Dressed for Success. So the year these songs are from is the year that so many children were asking Santa to bring this at Christmas time. Very, very popular new thing out.
1: They said it wasn't humanly possible, but now you can have all the power and excitement of Nintendo right in the palm of your hand. Introducing Game Boy. It's portable, it's in stereo, and its games are interchangeable.
0: So yes, Game Boy came out in this year. Did you have one? Do you remember which year it was? We're going to find out soon. You look back now and you think, wow, how far we come. You know, because the Game Boy at the time was like amazing, wasn't it? Right, going to play you music from Adamski and EMF next.
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0: Drive safe from Miles Smith and Niall Horan. Have an awesome day. Stay safe in the sunshine today. Very warm day ahead of us. Warm already, isn't it? Stay here, though, because Claire Scott's here with some big sunshine songs next. Daft Punk and a bit of Keala Settle and the Greatest Showman Ensemble on the way with Claire Scott. She's here after the news update.
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19: The top stories this hour. The former chief executive of the Scottish National Party has been jailed for misusing more than £400,000 of party cash on things like a luxury motorhome and robot mower. Peter Murrell's been sentenced to 5 years and 3 months in prison. He's the ex-husband of former First Minister Nicola Sturgeon. She claims to have had no knowledge of his crimes. Sean Clerkin is the SNP member who raised the original complaint.
20: There did seem a roll-up, and I decided to jump over the line and make that complaint because I'm not afraid of these people. I never have been afraid of these people.
19: It could be the UK's hottest ever June day. Many schools are shut or closing early before tomorrow's red extreme heat alert kicks in for parts of England and Wales. We're told senior Labour MPs are likely weighing up whether or not to challenge Andy Burnham in a potential leadership contest. At least one other candidate coming forward would prevent his automatic promotion to Downing Street. And England fans are in Boston ahead of tonight's World Cup group match against Ghana. Kickoffs at 9.
21: Now for the news across South and West Wales. A red warning for extreme heat has been issued for parts of Wales for the first time. Forecasters say temperatures could reach between 38 and 40 degrees in some areas on Wednesday and Thursday, with the Met Office warning of a potential risk to life. Bridgend Council says it's increased staffing and training within its planning department following recommendations from Audit Wales. A report highlighted concerns including limited performance monitoring and missed income targets, but officers say the findings were already known and have been addressed. Carmarthenshire Council has used their Clean Air Day initiative to educate young people about the potential health risks from pollution. More than 1,000 pupils learned about air quality and what steps they could take to create a healthier region. And proposals to make amendments to a historic Pembrokeshire church have moved a step forward. St Mary's is a Grade 1 listed building which dates back to the medieval period. Planned work includes improving accessibility by replacing existing steps with a ramp.
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21: Dry, hot and humid with sunshine and light winds around the coast with highs of 29 Celsius. That's the latest. I'm Caroline Verdon. Well, I hope you're not too...

0: It's Ray. Where is my husband? Hello, and a very good morning to you. It's Tuesday, and yep, looks like it's going to be another hot one. But I tell you what's a really different way to look at this. Obviously, we're giving away a lot of money with Make Me a Winner on Friday, and you might turn around and say, ah, it's too hot. I'm going to go somewhere really chilly for a holiday. I'm going to go skiing in you know, the summertime. That'd be a great idea, wouldn't it? Anyway, you have to be in it to win it, though.
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0: So we've done it again. Another £750,000 is set to be won on Friday. 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It is a guaranteed winner, so get yourself involved. 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
1: I know you moved on to someone new. 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

0: Ollie Murs and Wrapped Up. Hello and a very good morning to you. I tell you one cooling tip I think does actually work if you're, you know, you're stuck in the heat wave, the fan's not working because it's just blowing the hot air around the room. It's cooling hot water bottles to put in the bed. Honestly, but the water has to be very, very cold in the hot water bottle. So I put my hot water bottle, I filled it with really cold water, like icy cold water yesterday, and popped it in the fridge a bit before bed. And honestly, what a treat. I fully, absolutely recommend you do it. Anyway, more great music on the way. Brandy and Monica, but up first, Anne-Marie and Little Mix. 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

0: Sienna Spiro, Die on This Hill. Hello and a very good morning. If I say good morning, it's not morning for much longer because your news at midday is on the way very, very soon. And also, we've got some great songs on the way for you. We've got Goo Goo Dolls, we've got Olivia Rodrigo and Justin Timberlake's Mirrors after your news next.
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7: The top stories this hour. The former chief executive of the SNP, Peter Murrell, has been jailed for embezzling more than £400,000 from the party. Nicola Sturgeon's ex-husband has been sentenced to 5 years and 3 months after misusing funds to pay for things including a motorhome. It could be the UK's hottest ever June day. Many schools are shut or closing early before tomorrow's red extreme heat alert kicks in for parts of England and Wales. Senior Labour MPs could block Andy Burnham being guaranteed the keys to Downing Street. He's the only leadership candidate so far, but nominations open in just over 2 weeks. And England fans are in Boston ahead of tonight's World Cup game against Ghana. Thomas Tuchel's side can progress to the last 32 of the tournament with a win. These fans are optimistic.
8: After the first game, I'm like, we look good.
9: I think that we've got the skill sets within the team now, so we'll see what happens.
10: After the first game, I think it's coming home. I really do.
7: Kickoffs at 9.
11: Now for the news across South and West Wales. A red warning for extreme heat has been issued for parts of Wales for the first time. Forecasters say temperatures could reach between 38 and 40 degrees in some areas on Wednesday and Thursday, with the Met Office warning of a potential risk to life. Bridgend Council says it's increased staffing and training within its planning department following recommendations from Audit Wales. A report highlighted concerns including limited performance monitoring and missed income targets, but officers say the findings were already known and have been addressed. Carmarthenshire Council has used their Clean Air Day initiative to educate young people about the potential health risks from pollution. More than 1,000 pupils learned about air quality and what steps they could take to create a healthier region. And proposals to make amendments to a historic Pembrokeshire church have moved a step forward. St Mary's is a Grade 1 listed building which dates back to the medieval period. Planned work includes improving accessibility by replacing existing steps with a ramp.
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0: Dry, hot and humid with sunshine and light winds around the coast with highs of 29 Celsius. That's the latest. I'm Caroline Verdon.
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0: Well, good afternoon. It's just gone 12 o'clock. It's Tuesday the 23rd of June. Goo Goo Dolls on the way. We've got Olivia Rodrigo

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0: Sam Fender and People Watching. Love a bit of People Watching. You know, when you go to a coffee shop and you can just sit there and you have your coffee and you've got your little sweet treat and you're on your phone, and not really on your phone because you're having to listen to the conversations around you, and someone's having an argument over there, or somebody's telling their friend about a guy who's cheated over there, and I just absolutely love it. But now I've made myself sound really creepy in coffee shops. I don't do it all the time, I promise. I don't even really frequent coffee shops that much. I'm going to stop talking.
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0: Alex Warren and Ordinary, hello and good afternoon to you. So, well, it's very warm. It's very warm weather. The further east across Wales you're heading as well, if you're moving around today as well, it's getting very, very warm. Very warm. Cooler. Much cooler. I say much cooler in the west. It's not at all. Very, very warm. Just very, very warm. So get all those hot weather hacks and all those cooling hacks ready. I'm telling you, there's something in that cold, hot water bottle and taking it to bed. You've got to have one of those covers over it, though. Otherwise, it's like holding an ice cube. But yeah, I filled mine with icy cold water and then I left it in the fridge for a little bit and then went to bed and went, ah, delightful. All right, coming up next, we've got a great song from Lewis Capaldi and One Direction are on the way too.
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6: 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Later this week, expect a refreshing iced coffee, made for picnics with picky bits and nowhere to be until 6. 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

0: The script, the man in the arena. Hello and good afternoon to you. Make sure you download the free Nation Player app and take us with you wherever you go in the sunshine. Some showbiz news for you then. Unfortunately, the British Soap Awards have been axed. That's not saying we don't like soaps. Obviously, we still enjoy soaps like EastEnders and stuff like that. We just, you know, we don't care about the awards. And I got to be honest, I didn't really know they existed. So it's all good on my end. All right, coming up after your news, we've got music from Bruno Mars, we've got George Ezra, and we've got a great song from Christina Aguilera. Your news at 1 o'clock is next.
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10: The top stories at this hour. The former chief executive of the SNP has been sentenced to more than 5 years in jail after admitting embezzling more than £400,000 in party funds. Peter Morrill, who's the estranged husband of former First Minister Nicola Sturgeon, spent the money on lavish items, including a motorhome. The judge says his actions amount to a significant breach of trust. Extreme weather is causing major disruption to travel networks as temperatures are expected to rise up to 40 degrees Celsius this week. The red alert, which comes into force tomorrow, has seen some schools closing or finishing early today. Sir Keir Starmer's held his first cabinet meeting following his resignation announcement yesterday. Meanwhile, senior Labour MPs are weighing up whether or not to challenge Andy Burnham in a leadership contest. And metal or hard plastic water bottles are being allowed into Wembley for tonight's Harry Styles concert. Rules are being relaxed because of the hot weather, with fans asked not to arrive too early.
11: Now for the news across South and West Wales. A red warning for extreme heat has been issued for parts of Wales for the first time. Forecasters say temperatures could reach between 38 and 40 degrees in some areas on Wednesday and Thursday, with the Met Office warning of a potential risk to life. Bridgend Council says it's increased staffing and training within its planning department following recommendations from Audit Wales. A report highlighted concerns including limited performance monitoring and missed income targets, but officers say the findings were already known and have been addressed. Carmarthenshire Council has used their Clean Air Day initiative to educate young people about the potential health risks from pollution. More than 1,000 pupils learned about air quality and what steps they could take to create a healthier region. And proposals to make amendments to a historic Pembrokeshire church have moved a step forward. St Mary's is a Grade 1 listed building which dates back to the medieval period. Planned work includes improving accessibility by replacing existing steps with a ramp.
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11: Dry, hot and humid with sunshine and light winds around the coast with highs of 29 Celsius. That's the latest. I'm Caroline Verdon.
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15: Well, it's just gone 1 o'clock. Another sunny day ahead. George Ezra's on the way after this from

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0: Ariana Grande one last time. Hello and good afternoon. Oh, I bet you're same as me. I bet you're feeling a little bit sluggish. Sometimes it's so warm, you just feel quite tired, quite sluggish. And if you're a woman, you're not allowed to, apparently, because I found this very annoying survey in the news. It says women are more likely to sleep better than men, but still complain about it, a new study has found. So basically, women are more likely to complain about getting a poor night's sleep, despite getting a good amount of shut-eye, a new study has found. Why, I don't believe it. I don't believe it. The results published in the journal Sleep Advances reveal a clear pattern. On average, women rated their sleep quality as poorer than men, even though the objective measurements showed they slept better. What? It's a paradox. But we have found a possible explanation for why sleep quality is perceived so differently by men and women, says this lovely doctor. And they say, our results suggest that men's more positive view of sleep may be partly due to them not remembering short awakenings in the night, whereas the women remember. I'm like, do you know, right, it takes me a good hour to get to sleep. My husband, his head hits the pillow and he is out cold. He's out cold. Also, if the dog stirs, I stir, I get up. If he sneezes, like coughs, I get up, I wake up. If there's a fox outside, I hear the fox. He's out cold. I don't believe it for a second at all. Women do not have a better night's sleep. Well, I don't. I'm just basing this entire study on me. All right, up next is Olivia Rodrigo. Bridge FM
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0: since she's gone to LA. We haven't heard anything from her. Come on, Olivia Dean, release more music. All right, your news and weather is coming up next at 2 o'clock. We've got music on the way from Jennifer Lopez, great song from Somba, and Kings of Leon too.
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0: The top stories this hour. Nicola Sturgeon's estranged husband has been jailed for embezzling £400,000 of SNP funds. The party's former chief executive was told by the judge he'd committed a calculated crime of dishonesty as he was sentenced to more than 5 years. The head of the UN's warned London is cooking as the UK swelters in a heatwave. Temperatures could reach nearly 40 degrees in some areas this week, while storms have caused widespread travel disruption. Sir Keir Starmer's authorised his likely successor Andy Burnham to start receiving government briefings. Downing Street says the Prime Minister wants prospective candidates to have access talks so there's an orderly transition. A missing 14-year-old girl has been found dead in Gwent, with police treating it as murder. She's been named only as Lily and was found in the Dufferin Park area of Blarna last night. And ticket site StubHub has been ordered to refund 50,000 UK customers. It's also been fined by the competition regulator, which says it charged illegal hidden fees throughout much of 2020.
8: Now for the news across South and West Wales. A red warning for extreme heat has been issued for parts of Wales for the first time. Forecasters say temperatures could reach between 38 and 40 degrees in some areas on Wednesday and Thursday, with the Met Office warning of a potential risk to life. Bridgend Council says it's increased staffing and training within its planning department following recommendations from Audit Wales. A report highlighted concerns including limited performance monitoring and missed income targets, but officers say the findings were already known and have been addressed. Carmarthenshire Council has used their Clean Air Day initiative to educate young people about the potential health risks from pollution. More than 1,000 pupils learned about air quality and what steps they could take to create a healthier region. And proposals to make amendments to a historic Pembrokeshire church have moved a step forward. St Mary's is a Grade 1 listed building which dates back to the medieval period. Planned work includes improving accessibility by replacing existing steps with a ramp.
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8: Dry, hot and humid with sunshine and light winds around the coast with highs of 29 Celsius. That's the latest. I'm Caroline Verdon.
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0: Well, good afternoon. It's just gone 2 o'clock. You're with me for a whole hour and then Phil Hoyles will be on the way. We've got Jennifer Lopez.

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0: Lady Gaga and Bruno Mars, Die With A Smile. Hello and good afternoon. So the World Cup continues and two big games today, actually. I say big games, it's obviously still the very early games where there's a lot of underdogs in there and people who aren't expected to make the final. But playing tonight, Portugal v Uzbekistan at 6 o'clock and England v Ghana at 9 o'clock. So both decent times for the games. Enjoy if you're going to watch them. I'll probably be, I don't know, in the garden barbecuing somewhere. And yeah, having a nice time in the sunshine when hopefully it's cooled down a bit. Watermelon Sugar from Harry Styles on the way and a great song from Pink too.
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0: Not long now, you might be heading off to Cardiff's Blackweir Fields to see Teddy Swims on Friday, and it looks like the weather is going to be very, very warm. Possibly too warm. Oh dear. All right, coming up then, Phil Hoyles, after your news and a look at the weather next at 3 o'clock, and we've got music on the way from Lizzo and Girls Aloud too.
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8: The top stories this hour. The head of the UN says the world cannot keep burning fossil fuels in the face of devastating climate breakdown. Secretary General Antonio Guterres says London isn't calling, it's cooking, as heat waves cause disruption across Britain. Some schools have closed. Teacher Claire and her son Bruce explain how they coped with sweltering classrooms yesterday.
9: The blinds are closed. We didn't go outside for break time yesterday. Stay inside to keep cool. But it is hard. It's hot.
10: Keep your bottles at the table, and you need to drink lots of water.
8: The former chief executive of the SNP's been sentenced to more than 5 years in jail after admitting embezzling more than £400,000 in party funds. Peter Murrell spent the money on lavish items, including a motorhome. And Andy Burnham's to start receiving security briefings ahead of his potential move into Downing Street. Sir Starmer's ordered candidates running to succeed him should start having access talks.
11: Now for the news across South and West Wales. Temperatures are expected to reach the mid to late 30s in parts of South Wales this week. There's an amber heat alert throughout this afternoon, and a red alert begins tomorrow morning. This is only the second time a warning like this has been issued. An Audit Wales report has raised concerns about Bridgend Council's planning service, citing weaknesses in performance oversight, risk management and resources. However, auditors found no issues with how individual planning applications were handled, and the council says improvements are already underway. Planners in Pembrokeshire are considering an application to make amendments to the historic St Mary's Church in Pembroke. New ramps and replacement steps are some of the ideas to make the listed building more accessible. Councillors will decide at a later date. And Carmarthenshire Council marked Clean Air Day last week by teaching more than 1,000 pupils about what steps they could take to be eco-friendly. The County Council also highlighted efforts to improve walking and cycling across the region.
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11: Hot and sunny this afternoon with highs of 29, and there's that red heat alert from tomorrow morning. That's the latest. I'm Brad Hardway.

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1: Girl, I'm about to have

0: Frey and Where Is My Husband and Lizzo, To Be Loved. Before that, it's Phil. It's the big drive home on a Tuesday, a very warm Tuesday at that. Making news in the showbiz, Toy Story 5 smashes the box office records and scores the highest opening weekend of 2026. I know it's early doors, isn't it? I mean, we're 6 months through. The chances are something else could very well come up later on in the summer or towards Christmas and just steal that biggest opening. But still, it's brilliant news for Toy Story 5. And also making news at the moment, Adele is gearing up for a huge music comeback after secretly flying over from LA. All of that is making news today.
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0: It's Taylor Swift, I Knew It, I Knew You, before that George Michael and Az and Maroon 5 and Payphone. If you fancy dropping us a line, 07740938500 is your number today. So making news in the showbiz for today, the British Soap Awards have been axed for good, apparently, and will not appear on screens anymore. Also making news, Sir Rod Stewart was given oxygen on stage after almost fainting during a song. Hopefully everything okay there. Hopefully he's feeling a lot better. And also the Jacksons have announced a string of UK shows for later on this year, which we'll give you all the details of in due course. Music coming up on Drive Time very soon from Bruno Mars with Locked Out of Heaven after the latest news on the roads. That's coming up in just a moment.
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5: Good afternoon. Hi to you. I'm Jules Buckley. Not too bad for the M4 so far this afternoon. Coping well on the live traffic Wales cameras. Ruthin Road between Ruthin and Pentremerick looks quite busy both ways. A48 slightly slow, just heading around Cowbridge and St Hilary. Not too bad though, south of Bridgend. A little bit busy just through the light at Pyle Cross. Bridgend Town Centre in the main coping well. And the A4229 a little bit busy as you might expect between the M4 and Porthcawl this afternoon. And for now, that's the latest.
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0: It's Take That and You're a Superstar. It's Phil. We're on DAB, Digital Radio. We're online at the Nation Player and we're on the Smart Speaker too. Hello, it's Phil. It's the big drive home until 7 o'clock today. We've got some more great songs playing on the show shortly after your latest news is updated next.
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7: The top stories this hour. Former SNP chief executive Peter Murrell's been sentenced to more than 5 years in prison for embezzling £400,000 of party funds. The judge said he'd committed a calculated crime of dishonesty, adding Mr. Murrell was responsible for a significant breach of trust within the party. He bought luxury items, including a motorhome, but also used the cash to buy smaller everyday things. Scientists at the Met Office are warning temperatures in the UK could reach 45 degrees by 2056. It comes as an amber heat health alert takes effect across parts of England and Wales, with highs of up to 40 degrees forecast later this week. A murder investigation's underway after a 14-year-old girl was found dead in South Wales. Lily, who'd previously been reported missing, was found in the Dufferin Park area of Blaenau on Monday night. And billionaire philanthropist Michael Bloomberg has pledged nearly £200 million towards protecting the world's oceans. The 84-year-old's investment comes as the US and UK cut funding for conserving international water.
8: Now for the news across South and West Wales. A major incident has been declared in Kidwelly after a collision involving a bus. Emergency services, including two air ambulances, have been seen on the A484 between Parker Box and Llandovelog. Police are asking members of the public to stay away from the area until further notice. Temperatures are expected to reach the mid to late 30s in South Wales this week. There's an amber heat alert throughout this afternoon and a red alert begins tomorrow morning. This is only the second time a warning like this has been issued. An Audit Wales report has raised concerns about Bridgend Council's planning service, citing weaknesses in performance oversight, risk management and resources. However, auditors found no issues with how individual planning applications were handled and the council says improvements are already underway. And planners in Pembrokeshire are considering an application to make amendments to the historic St Mary's Church in Pembroke. New ramps and replacement steps are some of the ideas to make the listed building more accessible. Councillors will decide at a later date.
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8: Hot and sunny this afternoon with highs of 29 and there's that red heat alert from tomorrow morning. That's the latest. I'm Brad Hardware.

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4: Hi again, I'm Jules Buckley. This queue's through Llangadeg up the Bridge End Road, the A463, that northbound side. Pretty slow going through Llangadeg itself as you make your way up towards Maesteg. Busy two on the same road further south between Penavi and Tondi. Building two now up to Bryn Cefn as well for the A461, the Blackmill Road, which itself is slow into Blackmill. West of Bridge End is starting to build two just around the Broadlands Light, but the M4 so far so good this Tuesday afternoon. And that's the latest.
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0: 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So Lee Jukes is going to be back on Breakfast tomorrow morning, nice and early from 6. All the usual stuff to get you going on a Wednesday, including all the latest traffic and travel, and of course all the details on the weather on what will be another very warm day tomorrow. 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
15: Hello again to you, I'm Jules Buckley. Still busy for the A48 south of Bridgend, just away from Waterton Cross towards the Ewenny roundabout, seeing one or two delays. And of course across the seafront in Porthcawl, busy for the Esplanade. And if you're heading then for the A4229 between Porthcawl and the M4, a little bit busy, nothing too untoward though. Elsewhere, not faring too badly in the main. Porthcawl though towards the A48 on the Bridgend Road, the A4106, that's looking quite busy on the outbound side.
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1: I wanna dance by water beneath the Mexican sky. 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Are you with me?

0: 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It's Harry Styles and American Girls. Before that, Lost Frequencies and Whitney Houston, I'm Every Woman. 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We're on the Nation Player and, of course, your smart speakers at home and at the workplace. 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
9: The top stories this hour. Hundreds of schools have closed or sent children home early because of soaring temperatures across the UK. A red warning for extreme heat comes into effect for much of southern England and parts of Wales tomorrow, when highs of nearly 40 degrees are predicted. It's understood Sir Keir Starmer and Andy Burnham have met a day after the Prime Minister announced he's resigning. Downing Street's also revealed Mr Burnham and any other candidates hoping to succeed him will start receiving government briefings. Scotland's First Minister's described the saga around Peter Murrell as agony. John Swinney's remarks come after the former SNP chief exec was jailed for over 5 years for embezzling party funds. England's top rugby players will earn £100,000 if they retain the Women's World Cup in 2029. The Red Roses, who've now won 38 test matches in a row, have negotiated a 25% pay rise. And after 50 years, the TV festival is moving from Edinburgh to Greater Manchester next year.
10: Now for the news across South and West Wales. A major incident has been declared in Kidwelly after a collision involving a bus. Emergency services, including two air ambulances, have been seen on the A484 between Parker Box and Llandovelog. Police are asking members of the public to stay away from the area until further notice. Temperatures are expected to reach the mid to late 30s in South Wales this week. There's an amber heat alert throughout this afternoon, and a red alert begins tomorrow morning. This is only the second time a warning like this has been issued. An Audit Wales report has raised concerns about Bridge End Council's planning service, citing weaknesses in performance oversight, risk management and resources. However, auditors found no issues with how individual planning applications were handled, and the council says improvements are already underway. And planners in Pembrokeshire are considering an application to make amendments to the historic St Mary's Church in Pembroke. New ramps and replacement steps are some of the ideas to make the listed building more accessible. Councillors will decide at a later date.
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10: Hot and sunny this afternoon with highs of 29, and there's that red heat alert from tomorrow morning. 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
0: Good afternoon, it's Phil through till 7 on the big drive home on a very warm Tuesday. We've got music coming up in the next 15 minutes from the Chainsmokers and Coldplay after we start the hour with Len.

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2: Hello again, I'm Jules Buckley. Usual tea time congestion for the A48. Just on the westbound side, coming off the A473, looks quite slow around Waterton Cross. Not too bad at all in Bridgend Town Centre. Porthcawl on the move too for the Bridgend Road and for the A4229. Coping okay for the M4 east and westbound so far this afternoon on the live traffic Wales cameras. Busy through Brinkethin on the Black Mill Road and south of Maesteg to Bridgend Road slow in Llanganoed.
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0: It's Ella Langley and Choosing Texas and TLC and No Scrub. It's Phil Hoyles on the big drive home today. Hope we find you well. Hopefully you're staying nice and cool today. But a rare red weather warning is in place at the moment. It's going to be happening for the next few days. Tomorrow and on Thursday, even warmer than today. It's also going to feel very tropical in bed tonight with your overnight low. It seems silly calling it an overnight low. It's over 20 degrees, so it's going to be very muggy in bed tonight. Also, of course, don't forget tonight, the footy continues. It's England versus Ghana with kickoff at 9. It's going to be Scotland versus Brazil at 11 o'clock tomorrow night. And also, we've got Beatles Day and the start of Wimbledon within the next fortnight as well. It's going to be a very, very busy fortnight, isn't it? Music coming up on the show for you next then from Beyonce with Sweet Dreams after the latest news on the roads today.
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5: And Jules Buckley, issues on the M4 around Cardiff at the moment, just around Junction 33 at Cardiff West. Now, two lanes coned off on the main carriageway, the outside lane on the eastbound off-slip to the Cardiff West services there. Junction 33 also coned off the queue back to Junction 34 Miskin. There's been a multi-vehicle collision. That's causing a slowdown too on the westbound side. And Lichard Hill up to the M4, queuing away from Bridge End up to Orsan at Junction 36.
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0: 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And we're also on the smart speakers at home and at the workplace. All you have to do is wake up your device and ask it to play us.
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23: The top stories this hour. Hundreds of schools will close or send children home early in the coming days as extreme heat intensifies. A rare red weather warning for heat stretches across parts of England and Wales from tomorrow morning until Thursday night. It's understood Keir Starmer's had a meeting with Andy Burnham, the man who could shortly replace him in number 10. The Prime Minister's promised there'll be a smooth transition of power to whoever comes next after announcing his resignation yesterday. Scotland's first minister says the conviction and jailing of Peter Murrell for siphoning off SNP funds has been agony. The former party chief executive has been sentenced to over 5 years for embezzling £400,000. And ahead of England's game against Ghana in the World Cup, these young football fans have some advice.
24: Just go for it. Just try your best and just do what you can do.
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23: The Three Lions can progress to the last 32 with a win.
27: Now for the news across South and West Wales. A major incident has been declared in Kidwelly after a collision involving a bus. Emergency services, including two air ambulances, have been seen on the A484 between Parker Box and Llandovelog. Police are asking members of the public to stay away from the area until further notice. Temperatures are expected to reach the mid to late 30s in South Wales this week. There's an amber heat alert throughout this afternoon and a red alert begins tomorrow morning. This is only the second time a warning like this has been issued. An Audit Wales report has raised concerns about Bridge End Council's planning service, citing weaknesses in performance oversight, risk management and resources. However, auditors found no issues with how individual planning applications were handled, and the council says improvements are already underway. And planners in Pembrokeshire are considering an application to make amendments to the historic St Mary's Church in Pembroke. New ramps and replacement steps are some of the ideas to make the listed building more accessible. Councillors will decide at a later date.
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27: Hot and sunny this afternoon with highs of 29, and there's that red heat alert from tomorrow morning. That's the latest. I'm Brad Hardwell.
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0: Good evening, it's Phil on the Big Drive Phone. Final hour of the show then, and we've got some great songs playing within it. Music from Alex Warren and Eric Prydz later. We start.

0: It's Eric Pritz and Call on Me. It's Drive Time. It's Phil Hoyles through till 7 o'clock today. Are you warm enough? It's a very warm day today, isn't it? Checking your showbiz for today then. And Toy Story 5 smashes the box office records and scores the highest opening weekend of 2026. I know we're only halfway through the year and that's likely to change, but either way, that is a fine record to start a run on, isn't it?
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7: It's Righty here, and I'm already loving this glorious summer of football. 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So, just follow the flower.
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8: Good evening, I'm Jules Buckley. Still queues on the M4 due to an eastbound collision at Cardiff West, Junction 33. Just one of the live lanes open, so two lanes out. A lane out two on the off slip up towards the services. A multi-vehicle collision there still being dealt with. The queue is prior to Miskin, Junction 34. Naturally, that means slow westbound two past Junction 33 for the A4232. And still busy in Bryn Cefn on either side of the Black Mill Road this evening as well.
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0: It's Bridge FM Radio. It's Phil Hoyles through till 7 o'clock. It's going to be another very, very warm night tonight. Tropical temperatures with lows, if you can possibly call them that, over 20 degrees tonight. So it's going to make for another very uncomfortable night in bed. And it's going to be even warmer daytime tomorrow. Bridge
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0: Checking the papers on Dragon Radio today, and a rare red weather warning has been issued for extreme heat for the next few days. It's very warm at the moment, isn't it? And also, schools are preparing for 38 degree heat wave, but are they going to close? I think it all depends on if there's air conditioning in there. And if there's air conditioning, everybody would want to be moving in for a bit. It's Phil, it's the big drive home, and we've got some great music still to play on Drive Time today. I've got Miley Cyrus and Midnight Sky on the way for you next.
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1: Good evening, I'm Jules Buckley. Still queues on the M4 eastbound towards Cardiff this evening, just around junction 33 at Cardiff West, where two lanes are combed off and the off-slip eastbound's closed off too, whilst the multi-vehicle collision there gets cleaned up. The queue is prior to Miskin, junction 34. Lots of people coming off at junction 34 to avoid that queue, heading northbound up the A4119. That's queuing up towards Miskin there. Elsewhere, Bridge End Town Centre this evening, nicely on the move. And that's the latest.
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2: 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Tren tro nesa,

0: It's Ariana Grande. It's the new song on the show today. It's Phil through till 7 o'clock. Now, this is a bit of a tough one. Now, you might think that kids are laughing at you when you're telling them off, but it's not actually about disrespect at all. Experts are saying it's often a natural stress response. When your tone changes or they realise they've done something wrong, their nervous system kicks in and they feel overwhelmed. That giggle that you see isn't them finding it funny. It's just a body trying to cope with anxiety, embarrassment, or emotional overload in the moment. In fact, a lot of people laugh because they do care. Sometimes, even too much, the pressure of being corrected can flood them with strong feelings of shame and fear, and laughter becomes a quick way to release the tension or dodge discomfort. So rather than defiance, it's more like an emotional reflex, isn't it? Whilst they're still feeling and learning how to cope with big feelings and serious situations properly. It's a weird one, but that's making news in the socials today. Got some great music coming up after 7 o'clock. I'll be back on the show tomorrow after 3 for another big drive home. Try and stay cool today, whatever you got planned. I think it's basically kind of sleeping in the garden. I think that's the way forward, isn't it? Enjoy your evening. Latest news on the way.
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19: The top stories this hour. Londoners are telling us how they're coping with the heat as the head of the UN warns the capital is cooking.
20: Struggling a bit.
21: Oh, well, I think it's a very scary sign of climate change.
22: I'm pregnant at the moment, so it's a bit of a challenge.
23: Absolutely love hot weather, so I'm not complaining about it.
19: An amber alert is in force, but that rises to a red tomorrow, with temperatures expected to hit 40 degrees in parts of England and Wales. Police in Wales say they've arrested a 14-year-old boy on suspicion of murder after the body of a missing girl was found. The 14-year-old was discovered in the Dufferin Park area of Blaenau. The man who was once one of the most important people in Scottish politics has been jailed for over 5 years after admitting embezzling SNP funds. Peter Murrell spent £400,000 on luxury goods when he was chief exec. And England aimed to make it 2 wins from 2 at the World Cup later. Victory over Ghana in Boston will see Thomas Tuchel's side qualify for the knockout stages.
24: Now for the news across South and West Wales. A major incident has been declared in Kidwelly after a collision involving a bus. Emergency services, including 2 air ambulances, have been seen on the A484 between Parker Box and Llandovelog. Police are asking members of the public to stay away from the area until further notice. Temperatures are expected to reach the mid to late 30s in South Wales this week. There's an amber heat alert throughout this afternoon, and a red alert begins tomorrow morning. This is only the second time a warning like this has been issued. An Audit Wales report has raised concerns about Bridge End Council's planning service, citing weaknesses in performance oversight, risk management and resources. However, auditors found no issues with how individual planning applications were handled, and the council says improvements are already underway. And planners in Pembrokeshire are considering an application to make amendments to the historic St Mary's Church in Pembroke. New ramps and replacement steps are some of the ideas to make the listed building more accessible. Councillors will decide at a later date.
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24: Hot and sunny this afternoon with highs of 29, and there's that red heat alert from tomorrow morning. That's the latest. I'm Brad Hardware.

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